0: bid you welcome, Mr. Chun Sangdu.
1: You stupid, lousy beggar. I'll make you pay for all you've done to me. You won't get away with it. You've made me a lot of trouble.

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And here's this week's Kleptune.

0: talking about.
1: Yes, I do.
0: You know what I'm talking about.
1: Yes, I do.
0: You know what I'm talking about.
1: Yes, I do.
0: You know what I'm talking about.
1: Yes, I do.
0: You know what I'm talking about.
1: Yes, I do.
0: You know what I'm talking about.
1: Yes, I do.
0: You know what I'm talking about.
1: Yes, I do.

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You're in the mix with Jovic on Select Radio on your Thursday morning at 6 a.m. I'm going to be bringing you a lot of great tracks today to kickstart your Thursday and give you that weekend feeling. This first track is a new one by Bontan and Ollie BC. This one is called Don't Wanna Talk. Remember to keep it locked to Select.

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Hey, archway, hey, earbuds flying, can't stop this mission. 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Hey, archway, hey,

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4: 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We'll see you there.

0: London After Dark. 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

0: Thursday morning breakfast show with me, Caroline Hesford. 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
0: Make sure you get in touch today on 07427 000 944. Would love to hear from you. Let me know how you're coping in the heat wave and also what you're getting up to this

That one will never get old, will it? Good morning to you if you've just tuned in. You are listening to Caroline Hesford here on Select's Thursday Breakfast Show. We've got loads to cover this morning. Lots of exciting events coming up for the Select radio crew, and I will be telling you about them very shortly. Also, of course, setting up the morning right with lots of great tunes. That was Groove Armada's Super Stylin'. I'm going straight.

going to be telling you about these events that are coming up for Select Radio. You can get yourself tickets and join us at these events. So I'll be talking about that very shortly. Of course, the World Cup is happening. It wouldn't be right to do a Thursday breakfast show without covering a bit of sport. And I'll be spotlighting some tunes that I'm loving at the moment. And of course, going through some viral moments on your social media. So I'll be sharing what I've been seeing. But if you want to get in touch this morning, give me a heads up about what's really taken your attention this week. Do so on 07

Friday. So if you want to get out and about with the Select Radio crew, there are a couple of events coming up. So Select Run returns to Ministry of Sound on Saturday, the 29th of August. 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And there's a huge lineup of DJs. You can expect DJs like DeChira Brothers, Ryan Resso, Evie, Scott Steer, and more across the four rooms. And don't forget, the Ministry of Sound has been renovated in the last year. So if you haven't been there yet, this could be a chance to go and have a look at the new club where you could spend the night dancing away. And the other one, the other event we've got. So if you're not fancying like a nighttime all-nighter boogie at Ministry of Sound on the very same day, on the 29th of August, you can go to the Select Rewind Boat Party, which sounds fantastic. So this is going to be a boat party full of Ibiza anthems supplied by Abby T, Alexis Lloyd, Runa, Daryl Lee, Joe Bonner, Mira, Ruby and Sam Dowling. And tickets are available on the Select Radio app website. So make sure that you do check it out if that sounds like it's up your street. Go.

I've taken you back to quite a few tunes that I grew up with there. Hope you've enjoyed those ones. So we were talking about what's going viral on your social media this week and also sports. And actually, the two can combine together quite well, not just because of what's been happening in sports, but if you've been on TikTok or Instagram this week, you might have noticed that these events are not quite just sporting events anymore. They have become somewhat of a influencer and creator stomping ground, some might say. And at Wimbledon, there's a huge debate online because some fans reckon centre court has become a backdrop for influencers. And instead of talking about forehands and backhands, people are posting get ready with me videos, strawberries and cream, outfit checks and aesthetic selfies. And like, you know, I think it's great seeing people enjoying themselves at the event. Like, it raises awareness and everything. Some fans are loving it, and that's what brings the younger audiences into the sport, while others are saying people are more interested in getting the perfect Instagram photo than watch the match, which, to be fair, I think there probably are some people who are doing that. Wimbledon's actually embraced the creators as part of its strategies to attract younger, more international fans, which I don't think there is a problem with. And attendance is at record levels, so it can only be a good thing, right? In terms of the actual sport and increasing it. It's like what's happened across even the darts, F1. F1's having a similar conversation around Silverstone this weekend. Social media was packed with creator content from the paddock, fashion behind the scenes tours, all of that sort of stuff. And there's lots of people moaning that there's creators going who are talking about the event and actually posting saying, you know, when you go to F1 but know nothing about the car, or like, what's this wheel meant for, or something like that. So here's my question this morning. Have sporting events become too focused on social media, or do you think it's just helping more people discover the sports and might never have watched it before? So text in 07427 000 944 and let me know your thoughts. Do you think that these sporting occasions are becoming too much focus on social media, or is it actually helping the sport, that is, and raising awareness? All right, so we're going into this track from Brandon Till. This is one of my faves from him. It's a Mona Lisa edit.

Got you with So Many Times. You're listening to Caroline Hesford here on your Thursday breakfast show at Select Radio, hoping that you're doing well. So I've been asking the question, have sporting events like Wimbledon, F1, possibly even the darts now, have they become more focused around social media than necessary? Or do you think it's a good thing that these sporting events are bringing in the younger crowds and bringing in extra awareness and interest to the events? Well, we've had the first text in response to this from Josh, who said, yes, they have become a joke. They shouldn't be allowed, no centre court and the F1 paddock. These iconic events have been sold out for years and they aren't even celebrities. A-listers should be allowed, but not the riffraff we're seeing these days. Well, I was expecting some strong opinions off the back of this one this morning. I mean, do you know what? It is a good point because some of the events are claiming that they want to try and sell out the events by raising more awareness of the events to younger crowds and everything, but they have been sold out for years. However, what I would say is that the younger generations are literally spending all of their time on social media. So they aren't understanding about sports or anything from traditional mediums like the news. So, I kind of feel that if they didn't keep up with the times and get on social media, then it might be troublesome for the sport. But keep those texts coming in on 07-427-000-944. Have these sporting events become more about

popping off at the moment. That is one that, on the topic of social media, has definitely risen to fame through social media, and the guys are doing incredible touring all over the world now with their music, which is great to see. I've had another text in about the sporting events debate. Have they become more focused on social media than necessary? Text in from one of our listeners, Wimbledon tournament every year with a lovely picture of a beer there, clearly at Wimbledon. We're trying to be there. We're trying to be there every year. However, we don't have any socials. Well, fair enough. You don't need social media to go to these events. And possibly if that is how you've been attending for the last few years, don't go on social media, because it might irritate you, the amount of creators and influencers going that actually don't really have a clue what's going on. The thing that I just hope with these people is that once they do start attending regularly, they will actually pay attention and become lifelong fans, because you got to start somewhere when you're getting into a sport or something that you're interested in, I believe. So keep those texts coming in. 07427 000 944. Sporting events

with Saving Up on the Thursday Breakfast Show here at Select. Now, I've got a bit of Samba de Janeiro playing in the background now because I am going to give you your World Cup catch-up. So England are into the quarterfinals after a thrilling 3-2 win over Mexico. And next up is Norway on Saturday. It won't be easy, though. Norway have been one of the surprise packages of the tournament after knocking out five-time champions Brazil. So the quarterfinals get underway today with France taking on Morocco. Then tomorrow it's Spain against Belgium. Saturday is football feast with England versus Norway, followed by Argentina against Switzerland. Just eight teams left now and every game feels like a cup final. Come on, England! That's what I'm saying. But one of the highlights for me in the World Cup is the Hendo story. You've really got a feel for Jordan Henderson because somehow, if you didn't watch the game last week, somehow he managed to have one of the busiest World Cup nights ever without actually playing a minute. He was an unused substitute against Mexico. He still picked up a yellow card from the sidelines. Then, after England won, joined the celebrations, tried to jump over the advertising boards, slipped and broke his arm. And ended up stretching off to hospital. Honestly, it's like going to a wedding and not eating the meal, not dancing once, and somehow waking up in A&E. Like, how on earth did he manage to do that? The good news for Hendo is that the surgery went well. He's back with the England squad and he'll stay with the team to cheer them on from the sidelines. But I think probably the recommendation from there is to just stay calm, stay cool. So you never know what situation you might find himself in. Anyway, Samba. It's to honour the World Cup. Here is Samba de Janeiro.

in from Jamie, who is on the Instafam. He's messaged me saying, listening in this morning. Good to hear from you, Jamie. If you've been listening to the sports debates this morning, whether sporting events have become too focused on social media, do let me know what your thoughts are on that. Good morning to Sarah, who's tuned in from Clapham. She's on her way to work.

a couple of tracks that I'm loving at the moment, a couple of artists and a couple of tracks. This one is Chris Stussy's Get Together. Chris Stussy is a Dutch DJ and producer who has been really taking the charts and social media by storm in the last few months with some of his performances all over the world. He's absolutely killing it. So this is Chris Stussy, Get Together.

Belgian electronic pop group The Bouncer, who I mentioned a little bit earlier, but this is one of the tracks that hasn't been promoted as much as the one I played a bit earlier, but this is Pullin'. Definitely. If you haven't heard of The Bouncer, look them up and get their tunes on your playlist, especially if you need a bit of something uplifting. This is The Bouncer with Pullin'.

Elsa with Pullin. Two tracks on the spotlight this morning. Chris Dussey's Get Together and the Bouncer with Pullin. If you've just tuned in, you're listening to Caroline Hesford here on Select's Thursday Breakfast Show. Now, we've had a good old debate this morning about sporting events and whether they've become too social media focused. We've had a few different responses in, and we've had one in from listener Jamie, who has said, "My answer to the debate, any sporting event is irrelevant if I'm not there." Fair play. I'm assuming you know your stuff then, Jamie. Fair enough. I mean, yeah, we can look into this one too much. You get a bit too serious about it, can't we? I think if people are going and enjoying themselves, there's no

Kiva with Share the House. What a tune. 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

to Know Me. That is the Danny Howard Club Mix. Taking it up a notch this morning. Getting you ready for the weekend. It is Thursday after all. Thursday's a new Friday, is it not? I've been saying that for too long now. All right, next up, another tune from... It's a Carl Cox remix of Finder. You know the one from Nine Toes? Absolute tune. This is Carl Cox's remix.

with his remix of the Nine Toes, absolute classic Finder. I'm sure you recognised the chimes in there. So it is 8:30. We are approaching 9 o'clock, which is the end of the show. But make sure you're sticking around for Sounds of the Encore, which follows on from me. And there'll be Connor taking you through from 9 a.m. till 11 with lots of fabulous tunes to get you through the day and loads of great shows on select throughout your Thursday. Don't forget that the legendary Jess Bays will be on from 6 o'clock.

Jazzy A with Let the World Go By. Love that track. It's Caroline Hestwood with you on Select Thursday, a breakfast show. Just been taking a look at the weather because we have been going through quite a serious heat wave and it's looking much the same for the next week. Now, I'm not here to give you a weather report, but this is quite something. Literally up to 30 degrees every single day in London, all the way up until Wednesday next week. That's as far as my weather app will tell me. I mean, we moan too much about the weather in this country, I will say. So I don't want to be moaning too much. We're just not set up for the heat, are we? Make sure that you're staying safe out there. Get your sun cream on, get your fans out, all that jazz. And if you've got pets like I do, do what you can to keep them cool, the poor little things. A wet towel. Place a wet towel on them.

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Ryan Resso, Evie, and Scott Steer. 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
1: Good morning, my lovely people. 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

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Studio number is 07427 000 944. You can text or WhatsApp, and it comes straight through to me here in the studio. Ali and David are locked in from the office. What I like to hear. Aero from the tuck shop. It's been a while since I've had an Aero. I'm partial to a minty one. Do they still do them? Maybe orange. Have I made that up? What a time to be alive indeed.

digging further back into the archives now. This is Paul Leno, Silicon Souls, Hypno House Dub, I Roik's Up.

simply stunning. That is Sakura by Across Boundaries, which is a project by Chris Stussy and Lock Lead. You are listening to the Bassline Brunch with me, Mira, here on Select Radio. And in case you didn't know, I'm sure you're aware, but I'm going to remind you, there's a very big event coming up in August. 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We have the Select Rewind Boat Party happening on the 29th of August, featuring myself, Abby T, Alexis Lloyd, Aruna, Daryl Lee, Joe Bonner, Ruby and Sam Dowling. 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And following that, we've got the after party at Ministry of Sound. Huge lineup of DJs, DiChiara Brothers, Ryan Rezzo, Evie, and loads more. 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I will see you there.

Good afternoon. Almost. About to hit noon here on Select. It's Mira and I'm live with you for the Baseline Brunch. Yes, yes, Nath is locked in. How you doing? Make sure you check out his Charged event, which is tomorrow at Basing House.

cheeky little edit of Lucky Star by Madonna. Danny B. Danny B of Select put me onto this one. Yeah. He knows I'm partial to a bit of electro and an 80s throwback.

Great little edit there by Braden Terzo of Madonna's Lucky Star. That original tune was out the year I was born.

iconic female vocalist to the next, Chaka Khan. I Feel For You, the DJ Decline and Red Polo remix. Little touch of breakbeat there. Nick's going down to the beach to play football. Your mate doesn't look too happy about it, Nick.

He sent me a picture of lovely sunny Margate. 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

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Oh, I know. I don't mean to be a hater, but I just find it really hard to function when it's this hot. But one of the good things is that you don't have to worry about packing a jacket or carrying it. Just leave the house.

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Mira with you live on Select Radio. This is the Baseline Brunch. You can get in touch with me here in the studio, 07427 000 944. What are you up to? Where are you? How are you surviving the heat? Or maybe it's not that warm at all. Who knows? You could be in the southern hemisphere. Peak of winter. Are you watching the World Cup? I'm very much looking forward to the game on Saturday. Did you stay up this week? I did, actually. I hadn't planned to, but I just kind of, I fell asleep at the beginning of it, and then I woke up, and then I just stayed awake right through to the morning. It was far too exciting. Who's going to sleep after that? I had to watch all the interviews and commentary and stuff after. Very exciting.

hello to Morgan, who is in France on the TikTok live. It's been really hot in France. It's been really hot in London, but I was watching a video of somebody cracking an egg onto a pan that he just left outside his window and it cooked it. And I think he made a whole full English.

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Let's go. Dex and Jonesy's higher stated mix of Josh Wink's higher state of consciousness. Iconic tune.

my goodness. So here for those acid breaks. 1995, Higher State of Consciousness, Josh Wink, Dex and Jonesy remix. Bit of an inspiration for my own tune, actually, that one. Might treat you to it again.

Papercraft and Drop the OSB. That was out on Big Saldo's Chunkers, Sally C's label. Wicked label. Love that old school sound. You know I like to mix it up. Throwing it all the way back and then bringing it forward. But I do like it when you get a recent tune that really taps into that old school ravey sound. Always here for it. 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

but stay tuned for more info. So have you got your tickets for the Select Rewind Boat Party? 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

Closure on the show. Very different vibe. She's gone dance on. Gorgeous. Super uplifting, that one. Kind of one of those tracks that when it

killed on release date. Got Mark Love ready in the studio for his show, which will be after this. Coming up to the end, and I think I'm going to leave you on a bit of a guilty pleasure track. Although last time I said that, I was corrected and said it wasn't a guilty pleasure track, it's just a pleasure track, if that makes sense. So yeah, we don't need to stick the word guilty in it, just enjoy, but I don't know. Yeah, anyway, I'll leave you with it.

I've been Mira on the Baseline Brunch with you here on Select. I'll see you in 2 weeks' time. Enjoy the rest of your Thursday and the weekend that's coming up.

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We'll see you there.

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1: There you are. Welcome along, guys. It's Mark Love on Select Radio this Thursday, taking you through the afternoon today from 1 right through to 3 o'clock. I'm looking forward to this show immensely because I have a guest on today as well. I will be bringing him on a guest mix with me in the next half an hour because I'm not bringing the Bring Tea on into the last hour. We can't do that today. He's a Select veteran. He's going to be a big part of the show today as well. He's just going to go through his music. He's just updating some bits and pieces. I want to get him on the mic very, very soon. Tion J is my guest today, a Select veteran from many years ago.

Welcome along Thursday's afternoons at its best today. Do you know what? DJ Disciple, Dawn Tallman, working out NWN on the remix today on that one. And Kevin Yost on the remix on a dub edit of Good To Know. Nice little booty as well. I picked up on Track Source last week, actually. I bought it twice, I'm sure. Tion, when he jumps on the mic soon, will tell you we've all done that. Buying tunes twice and more. We always seem to do that. I've got to do a massive shout out to Alan locked in today over there in Chislehurst in Bromley. He said, Mark, I'm actually going to read this out. Normally, I don't read negative messages, right? But he says, the first tune I've heard you in years play that I actually liked, Mark. I'm gathering you're talking about the another tune featuring 3DDY. It's so nice. I love that tune. It's a great summertime vocal house tune as well.

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1: Get involved and join me throughout the next 2 hours at marklovelawson.007 on Instagram if you want to find me on there. Tion J is in the studio with me today, a Select veteran from many years ago. He now resides out there, down under in Australia. He's with me here today and we're going to go through some nice music with him, but we're going to have a little bit of a chit chat. 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
1: Originally from South London, but you now live and reside with your beautiful family out in Australia. Now, every scene, it's just weird today. It's been 2 years to, well, it's yesterday, but today I'm going to say it, that you was on my last show. It's a tradition that me and you upheld. We're keeping it going for years. And you joined me on Select. I love it.
2: I love it. And thank you for having me, first and foremost. And shout out to the Select family and management. The place looks amazing. It really is. From the humble beginnings, back in the day when we were in the back of someone's old flat in the middle of Camberwell, to this beautiful studio, which is furnished with aircon on this really hot day. Shout out to everyone who's made it happen. So firstly, thanks to them. Thanks to you for having me again. As I said, every 2 years, we try and make it happen. And it's just great to be here and hearing your amazing tracks as well.
1: You are a connoisseur in music, house music as well. You know your stuff. I'm really looking forward to seeing what you play today. You're going to jump on the decks very soon, in about 10 minutes' time, because Tion, you can't fly all the way over here and I'll do the last hour. That's just not happening. You're going to jump on with me today. We're going to do a back-to-back show.
2: Absolutely, absolutely. Like the good old days when we used to go back-to-back and have it up and all the clubs and the bars we used to play at together as well.
1: We did. We're going to talk about us in the next hour and a half. So stay here. Do not change that dial. Get involved in today's show. Wherever you are, if you want to join us on this journey as well, you know the details and more. Let's get this tune on. Stay right there. It's Mark Love and Tion J.

Especially in a club, it doesn't matter what style. As long as you keep moving your body to this music, that's what counts. No matter what time.

0: That is where the button for the mic is. Apologies for that. T&J, I'm here right now with Mr. Mark Love Lawson, legend in the game. Been here for 19 years, he just told me. That's about what, a murder sentence? Is that what you get? Manslaughter, not murder.
1: Yeah, probably.
0: So, yeah, I've got some new music and some old music and some groovy music. I'm going to play some of the tunes that are big in Australia right about now.

internationally very quickly. Whereas before, when it was vinyl, you had to be waiting for it to be shipped somewhere and picked up in a record shop. So yeah. So first track I'm going to play is a goodie but an oldie. It's called Dust by Recluse featuring Joe Dookie.

0: implementing the jingle palette like you taught me many, many years ago, actually, Tion. Because you used to do a show before me, didn't you?
1: I did, many moons ago.
0: And you used like, because it's your cousin that works on a, we can't talk about a radio station, okay. But he works on a major radio station in London. And he was like, Mom, why don't you try using the jingle palettes like this? And I've been doing that for donkey's years now. You taught me that. It's only me that does it here. I'm trying to implement it to other people,
1: okay,
0: yeah.
1: Okay, nice.
0: But I learned some stuff from you, yeah. So I appreciate that. A little bit of insight into your music today. What is it that you down and what is it you play on your radio station out in Australia? What's it called? What do you do there?
1: It's called Kiss FM.
0: Yep.
1: Dance Music Australia. And the music I play is anything between disco and techno. So in Australia, there's loads of... there's a vinyl revival. At the moment, I don't know how it is here, but loads of bars exclusively play vinyl, and a lot of the music on vinyl is older music, so loads of disco, loads of funk, loads of soul, and anything up to techno. So I like to play a range of music, new music between that's come out or that is coming out or that has been out for a few years as well. I like to do throwback sessions. So yeah, anything between disco to techno.
0: How do you feel with new releases being released on vinyl again? Obviously now you can, it's more accessible to buy it now because where we at Deck Converse, we have a DJ store and it's a vinyl store and we get all the latest vinyl there now as well. So if you want to pick up like tracks like this, we can, they're now being pressed. As a, obviously as a veteran vinyl DJ like me as well and you know, you're playing it out in Australia, to access it and play it at these bars and clubs, is it? It's easier, isn't it?
1: I mean, I think it's fantastic because it now allows people to be able to play in that format again. Where before, I remember when everyone started selling their vinyls, they were selling it for like £200 for 1,000 vinyls.
0: Do you remember?
1: But now, yeah. I bought Mojo Lady recently.
0: How
1: that
0: much
1: cost me about $150.
0: No way.
1: Like a brand new, what do you call it? A mint copy. Now that, when it came out in HMV, was like $299.
0: Yeah.
1: So now the value's gone back up again. So I know people who sold their vinyl trying to buy it back again. And it's almost impossible to get that stuff.
0: That is crazy.
1: Yeah, I know. It's crazy. Also, the good thing about vinyl and CDs is that when you buy the track, you actually own the physical copy. You don't own the MP3. You can own the MP3 if you download it, but it's a physical copy that has artwork which you can read the credits, the producers, the vocalists, the master person. You know, you can see what happened to create that track.
0: Yeah. The scene in Australia, how different is it to the UK?
1: I think it's very similar in terms of dance music. As I said, dance music is very accessible at the moment because you can go onto Instagram and see what's happening in YouTube or Ushuaia. You can see what's happening in Ibiza, Marbella, Croatia, all the Defected, all the Glitterbox events, all around the world. You can hear the music. Plus, most DJs, there's a lot of DJs from Australia as well. So if you think of like Timmy Trumpet, if you think of Will Sparks, if you think of
0: Fisher,
1: yeah. It's loads of them.
0: There's a lot of young guns coming through now, producing some good crossover.
1: Dom Dollar, he's Australian.
0: Dom Dollar is it. So it's a nice crossover stuff coming out because the Speed Garage sound has been adapted and made it a bit more bassy.
1: Absolutely.
0: And a bit more. The Australian seems to be picking up on that and they're making some good stuff. I quite like it.
1: Again, I mean, excuse me. Not only Speed Garage, that old kind of funky house sound that we grew up with has come back again.
0: I love funky
1: house. Gone back to this song I just played, which is I'll Be There For You, the Crackers at remix. That kind of funky vocal uplifting kind of sound.
0: Yeah.
1: Even songs like So Many Times by Gadjo, that's come out and remixed so many times again.
0: That
1: whole kind of sound that we grew up in is now come back again, which is really nice.
0: And people seem to forget this is, you know, if you're a listener, you're under 30 years old, into your early 20s or whatever you, this stuff's been around for nearly 30 years.
1: Oh yeah, absolutely.
0: And it's just been adapted and redone again. Like, you know, just touching on Gadjo so many times, Grant Nelson mix.
1: Exactly, right.
0: It's an absolute classic. I had that on vinyl.
1: So, I have it on vinyl.
0: Yeah.
1: I found it.
0: Is that worth $150?
1: I don't know.
0: Because I'm taking all my stuff to Deck Converters tomorrow and try and sell it.
1: Don't sell it because we're going to buy it back again.
0: I've still got my stuff in my garage, actually.
1: Okay. Well, I left mine in my dad's garage and it got wet.
0: Oh, so no.
1: So
0: the
1: paper got stuck to the vinyl, so I spent 4 hours trying to clean it off. So I've lost all the artwork, but I've got the vinyls and they're still fine.
0: Wow.
1: Yeah.
0: That happened to me. All my garage stuff.
1: Got all like...
0: Got, yeah, wet, yeah. My dad done a refurb on his house. and he left it in the garage and he left it all open.
1: Yeah,
0: and all my vinyl was all at the back and got mould to it. I could have cried. I did cry for a long time, actually. Yeah. It was all like bootlegs and white label stuff.
1: The good stuff.
0: T on J is with me at Select Radio today. A veteran from back in the day. He's back with me today. Every 2 years, he comes back from Australia, jumps on my show, and gives you a little bit of a taster of what he does here at Australia.

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Track called Repeat here on Select Radio. Just got sent through to me about, I say an hour before I headed off from my home today. And he said, Mark, you're the first airplay on this today. 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Cruise on Repeat.

0: It's our house. It's your house. It's nearly 2 o'clock on the dial here today. It's Mark Love with my guest in. Tion J is with me today as well. Right, let's get through some of the events. What's going on in August as well? Saturday the 29th, we have our Select Rewind Boat Party. 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Following on from the boat party, if you're going to head down there, we have DTR and Brothers, Ryan Russo and Evie Scott Steer, and many more select DJs across four rooms. 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I'm going to have a good set on that. Looking forward to that as well. Loads of messages coming through. Thank you very much. Loads of emojis and more. 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
0: Going to play one more from Joe Valetti, Alex Bowman, and then Tion will be jumping back on again with his selection of tracks that he's downloaded today, ready for you guys. So make sure you stick around for that as well. Tion J were taking over on his free track selection, and I'll be jumping back and forth. We're going to do a little back-to-back stuff here on Select Radio. So get involved and join us today. Stay right there. It's Mark Love with Tion J.

Love a bit of new garage. I love showcasing it as well. And do you know what? I wasn't going to play a little bit of garage today, but as one of my mates has just messaged me in today. Got to do a massive shout out to Rogers, locked in today. Out

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0: Mark Love and Tion J in today. Over from Australia for a couple of weeks, see his family, and he always jumps on my show, and I love that. Some a tradition we've been kept going for over a decade now.

0: Smart Love, Tion J in the studio right now. So tell me a bit more about your KISS 100 show out there in Australia.
1: Well, it has been going for since 2013 I started, so well over a decade.
0: Wow, didn't know that actually.
1: Yeah, for a very long time. Got, you know, 50,000 listeners every week, loads of patron members, loads of sponsorships, loads of businesses, done collaborations with Rudimental. We've had loads of guest mixes from DJs around the world. So yeah, it's been a pleasure to do it. It's hard work, as you know, being prepared every week and coming from work, wherever I am in Melbourne at the time, to get into the studio and have the energy to put on a good show for people. But I like it. I love it.
0: I know you miss Select Radio. This
1: Absolutely.
0: This is why you love coming back.
1: Yes. Yeah, it's so cool.
0: The home of Tion J.
1: Spiritual home.

0: DJs. I love that as well. It's amazing.
1: It's amazing. It's so good to see all the shout outs coming in from people who remembered me from what, 15 years ago? I left 2012, so well, yeah, 15 yeah. years ago nearly. Shout out to Ross, I can see, saying yes to you, thank you. Shout out to Simon as well. Shout out to Mr. Rogers as well, he's having some banter with you about his nice car he's driving around in.
0: Yep.
1: Hope he's got aircon. You better have aircon being a Rolls Royce Phantom, surely.

0: There you go. You've got your own radio show out in Australia, haven't you?
1: I do. I can't hear myself.
0: Can you not?
1: No.
0: Now?
1: No.
0: Now.
1: Hello.
0: Now.
1: Hello. No. Hello. No. Okay.
0: Cool. Just have to talk.
1: Can you hear me?
0: I can hear you.
1: Hello.
0: Clear
1: Hi, everyone.
0: Day.
1: How you doing? Happy Thursday. Happy Thursday. Hope you're keeping cool on this really hot day in England, really. Is it hot everywhere? 34 right about now outside?
0: It is, yeah. It's nice and cool in here, though, isn't it?
1: Yeah. The funny thing is, I hate aircon unless it stays like today. Normally, I'm so allergic to aircon, so when I do flights or if I'm in cars and the aircon's pumping on people's houses, I literally have to open the windows.
0: I'm the same as you. On holiday and stuff, I can't stand loads of aircon.
1: Yeah.
0: Like, get it off.
1: But days like today, I don't mind it.
0: Yeah,
1: I'm actually cold. I had to do it with my jacket and everything, but I'm alive.
0: He walked in with his vest on, and I was like, give it an hour, you're going to be dressed in your coat in a minute.
1: Absolutely. Beads of sweat coming down my forehead.
0: A nice selection from T&J today, a select veteran from over a decade ago, joining me today on my show. It's nice to see your selection, what you play out in Australia, and what you're doing out there. And it's just, it's amazing to see you back. I mean, it's going to be another 2 years when I see you again.
1: I'm back next year.
0: Oh, yeah.
1: I've decided I'm coming back next year because this summer's been so good. It has encouraged me to book up again pretty soon and come back again.
0: Yeah.
1: Because last two years ago when I came back, it was so bad. I had to go to Ibiza to warm up. It was like about 8 degrees. The weather was terrible. I was like, I'm going to Ibiza. So I literally got an EasyJet flight out.
0: You were sitting. So listeners, he was sitting in the green room and he went, he was looking at his phone. He went, I'm just going to fly to Ibiza tomorrow. He was just like randomly booked a flight.
1: So cold. It was so cold here. I was like in a jacket and a scarf. It was, my mum was in a long jacket, was going for walks. It was terrible.
0: I remember you doing
1: it. It's terrible.
0: Yeah.
1: But now, if it's like this again, I'll come back.
0: Yeah.
1: But I'll be terrible again next year, with it?
0: Lovely to see you.
1: Lovely to see you. Thank you for having me. And I really appreciate you. Good luck with everything with you and your family. All the gigs, the boat party coming up, which is on the 29th of August. Go to select website to find out more information, I'm sure. But yeah, keep up everything you're doing. Great show. I listen in the UK as well, because it's at a good time for me in the morning, so I can listen on the way to work. Yeah. So yeah, big up yourself.
0: Thank you. I love that from Tion today. Again, he's always welcome on my show. He's not just a fellow DJ, he is a guest and a friend to Select Radio as well. I love having him back onto the show. Let's get some shout outs today. Got to do a massive shout out to Mr. Brightside. Kicked off his brand new show on Sunday as well. Tommy Brightside, Sundays 2 till 4. Great show for me, and very vocally, very uplifting. It's an amazing show. He's around Bourbon City today. Said, Mark, got you locked on. Loving today's show in its weather. Got to do a massive shout out to Barry, Gina, and Jackie up in Bexleyheath today at Bradley's Jewelers. Locked in today. Loving Tion's tunes today as well. Thank you very much for the message, guys. Loads of fire emojis coming in and everyone enjoying today's show. Thank you so much. And all the love for everyone who joins us on Thursday afternoons. Select Thursdays from 1 till 3. I'm here each and every Thursday making sure you're entertained and loving today's show. Going to sign out with some nice Afro House from Tion today. I'm back next week as well. You can listen back on the app to my show if you missed it today. If you want to hear back your shouts and more, you can simply do that. Got to do a mass shout out to Lee Rogers as well, who tuned in today in around London in his Rolls Royce Phantom with Select on. He said, Mark, sounding absolutely amazing. And he's coming down to Deck Converters DJ School for some lessons. I love that. So out to you, sir. And Tion did touch on the boat party as well on the 29th of August. Abby T, Alexis Lloyd, Aruna, Daryl Lee, Joe Bonner, Mira, Ruby, and myself will be there as well. Grab your tickets at selectredapp.com. And then the after party will be at Ministry of Sound. Wicked lineup for this as well, all online, okay? London, Kent, Essex, Brighton, Norwich, Cambridge, Peterborough, a DAB is flying out there. Guys, have a good week. Enjoy the weekend. I'll catch you back here next Thursday. Smart love, take it easy. I need you to

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for you guys. 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So I'm so excited. I honestly have like verbal diarrhea. I just go on and on and on. So yes, hopefully there's something good that they can take from it.

Patrice Russian. It's the Fitzy Full Charge mix. And you know what? I'm loving the like old school tracks like that. I just feel like they just make you feel really good. Like, you know the words. It's just, yeah, feel good vibe. Especially in the sun. 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

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I think it's 2023. 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It's golden. 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

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Soul Sal Nugget. What a name for a song. If you wanna. Another absolute tune. I'm just loving this old school vocals. Another one coming up. Keep on jumping. It's Todd Terry.

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We'll see you there.

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and Who Made Who with Energy. Brand spanking new music playing for you right here on Selector. Welcome along to the show. As I said, my name's Sam Dowling, and I like to supply the soundtrack to your Thursday evening right here on Select. And we bring you nothing but heaters. That's the rule. And this week, we have got so much new music that I'm going to try and do the whole 2 hours with tracks that I have never played on the radio before.

Stefan Rose and his re-edit of the classic Leave the World Behind from Swedish House Mafia and Laidback Luke. Shout out to Rita in Stratford, she's loving the tunes this evening. Also to the message that says, I am locked in, out for a free mile mooch. Well, you've got the soundtrack

here on the station and right here on the Locked In Radio Show. Seems like you lot do as well. Shout out to Mark, saying he's vibing in the traffic jams in Norwich. I was actually in Norwich on Saturday. Exploring what Norwich Town had to offer for a night out. It was entertaining.

Just drop me a message, 07427 000944. Text or WhatsApp, or get at me. If you're on socials, give me a follow, DJ Sam Dowling. That's with a G, of course. And if you get out and about in clubland, I've got some information for you in about 20 minutes' time. We'll do it at the halfway mark, shall we? Select's putting on a party.

we've got just the night for you. On Saturday the 29th of August, we are throwing a boat party and hosting the infamous Ministry of Sound. How good does that sound?

0: party doesn't stop. It keeps rolling at Ministry of Sound. We've got Dichiara Brothers, Ryan Riso, Evie, Scott Steer, plus more across the whole of Ministry of Sound. And if you didn't know, it is four rooms. Box, Baby Box, Loft, and the 103, which has got the big long bar running through it. 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And if you want to do the boat, you head over to Skiddle. You can get a boat ticket for £25 or boat and after party for just an extra fiver at £30. What a bargain. So many select DJs are going to be down there playing. Go and get involved. So Skiddle for the boat party. In fact, that's the one you want to go to. Come on. Forget about just doing the afters. You've got to be there for that select rewind. If any of you have been down to Ministry of Sound, you know you haven't got to miss that. Right, enough of me plugging you. I'm going to get into something brand new now from Fatboy Slim, Felix the House Cat, and Corolla. It's brand new and it's called Funk Dunk.
1: Sam Dowling, bringing you the very best in house music.

Here he is. Crisis has entered the chat. With a delicious first Quenstin drink. That looks beautiful. Once again, will the renegade master. Catch Mr. Crisis here tomorrow. Just before lunchtime, he starts at 11 and finishes at 1 for all your Friday needs. I bet your toes tap into this one, isn't it, sir?

I personally haven't played on the station so far. This one's no different. Curious Lorenzo, Ammo, and Hots for You. That's Hots, the number 4, and the letter U. Points to whoever can tell me where the sample comes from. The vocal, I'm talking about that lady's vocal. Let me know if you know.

0: Telagio, working their magic with Speed Up. That is peak time, arms in the air, full on banger, isn't it? If you just joined us, welcome along to the show. My name's Sam Dowell and we like to do a little thing called the Locked In Radio Show right here on a Thursday. You've just joined in. Welcome along. We're going to jump in something new now from Alan Fitzpatrick. Calvin Lunge is called Make It Right and it's got a bit of a disco feel to it.
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PH and Nathan Nicholson, sounding absolutely fantastic in the studio. That's Long Goodbye. This one isn't that new. I say that. It's a couple of months old. But I haven't played it on the radio yet, so it definitely counts.

This, of course, the smash from last year from Max Dean, Luke Dean and Lockie. Can't Decide. This is a Zekka on the remix.

catch him on Saturday between 3 and 5pm. Getting you in the mood for your... I nearly said Friday then. Getting you in the mood for your Saturday evening. Hope you are very well. Also, the message that just says, I've been married 25 years, she must be doing it right. I'm guessing you're talking about this Matoda track with Can't Help.

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0: London After Dark. 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
1: 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We

Into the groove, baby. Straight into the groove. Just tuned in, Joe Bonnet till 9. We are already rolling. How did that happen? 07427

Mignon. Another one with a nice little roll. So I've got a nice little groove on that. Again, feeling that. Massive evening shouts.

That is taking place on the 29th of August. Kicking off at 7 till 11 in the PM, and that is leaving from Greenwich Pier.

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Or whatever it is, we just need to forget about everything.

say. Massive shout-outs to Russ in Stoketown. I've got to get myself down to one of your parties soon. If you didn't know, I put on a party alongside Mr. Smart St. Mark Smedley called Shuffle. 22nd of August is the next one, Arcadia.

out to Russ. Tony D sent me a picture. He's left that beer in the fridge too long by the looks of it. Out to Dave who's saying that is filth by Mr. Mark Smedley. This track now underneath me now. I'm feeling that. I am proper feeling that. Schmeddings.

D. Chiara Brothers, Ryan Resso, Evie, and Scott Steer. 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

Hello and welcome to the show. Myself, Ziggs, now in the hot seat for the next 2 hours. Massive shout out to Joe Bonner, as always. Right, tonight, got a very special show. I've got a very special guest joining. 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

Sprazza, as I mentioned. We got Rocket Dubs in the building. This track, entitled A Decent Day by DJ Para. Got a shout out Rocket Dubs on this one, because first time I heard it was when he played it. Right, we're just warming, we're just easing. Myself, Z.

Right, if you just tuned in, you are listening to Select Radio. Myself, Ziggs, live in the mix. And if you catch my show on the regular, you'll know that I'm always going to play you the absolute finest in UK house and garage, spanning over 3 decades of the genre now. So tonight, we've got a very special guest, James from Rocket Dubs. One of the most prolific underground UK garage producers right now. So stick around, we're going to be having a chat with him shortly. And he's also going to be playing us an exclusive mix towards the end of the show.

0: do you think? And he was saying, yeah, yeah, mum, changed that and everything else. And then he was meant to do a remix for someone, and he just said, should we do it together? And that's how Rocket Dubs came about. And I think we're about 7 years later now.
1: Oh, wow. So it's been 7 years.
0: Yeah, I think it's been about 7 years. Obviously, the amount of work we put out's crazy in that amount of time. And there's loads more. We've got it stacked up and stacked up and stacked up.
1: Yeah, that's exciting. That's good. Good to know. So, am I right in thinking that you guys live near each other?
0: Yeah.
1: Like, do you like bump into them in the street? Is that
0: so? It was someone was sending me music. Yeah, and.

really into music, believe it or not. And it was Girls FM. There was a station back in the day, Girls FM, and Huckleberry Finn mainly. And my mate used to nick his sister's tapes. And we used to listen to them. And that's

You'll also be able to check out the entire playlist as well. So you'll be able to check out all the tunes that I played tonight, and you might be able to check out all the

We've got James in the studio tonight. He's about to shell it down at about 10 o'clock. But this track here is made by his production partner, Dave Della. In the mid-90s, I think, wasn't it?

0: So I'm a big fan. Looking forward to meeting him at the event on the 30th at Planet Wax. Planet Wax, they also have a pressing plant there, don't they?
1: Yeah, I think they do the dub plates. They
0: dub
1: do,
0: plates,
1: they
0: yeah.
1: cut, no, they do, yeah. They cut the dub plates, don't they?
0: Yeah. Fun fact, I actually cut tune and I went
1: just 108 club or something.
0: Yeah, 108
1: like that.
0: Dub plate. So a few years ago I made a tune, which I might play one day, but it's not that great. But it was like a bucket list for me to get it.
1: To
0: on
1: get
0: the
1: it cut on the finger. Yeah, because I've got one in the I've got one on the wall.
0: It was the best like I think it was 20 quid or something. It was the best 20 quid 100%. That I'd ever spent. So I've got that somewhere at home. Alright, so we're fast approaching 10 o'clock. It's like time travelling in here for me. I know I say that every show. In the spaceship. So I think I'll play one more and then I'll hand it over to Rocket Dubs. Stick around.

Right, this one, another Rocket Dubs track. Track entitled Can't Wait No More. It's one of my favourites, I think. But just so you guys know,

0: Well, massive thank you for having me. It's been an absolute pleasure. Quickly, we've got 20 seconds left. Tell everyone where they can find you on social media.
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0: And don't forget, you can listen back on demand in about 10 seconds' time. Yeah, you've been

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0: London After Dark. 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